You raise up your head and you ask, is this where it is? Then somebody points to you and says, it's his. And you say, what's mine? And somebody else says, well, what is?

0: Thank you.
1: Thank you. Thank you. Another round of applause, because that was just...
0: Thank you very much. Have a good night. See you.

it out. You're tuned into KWPL, coming at you with Bad Boys Blue. Listen up! You're listening to the Bad Boys Blue Mega Mix.